It's your love I'm lost in. Your love I'm lost in. Your love I'm lost in. And I'm tired of being so exhausted. Your love I'm lost in. Your love I'm lost in. Your love I'm

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1: Hi babe, it's me. 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But I'm out tonight, studio tomorrow. 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
1: Oh, this is my favorite movie. 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
0: And she's gonna sing about it?
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0: across the UK. It's just gone 7 o'clock. You're listening to George.
1: Good morning. Welcome, it's Fun Kids. And we're going to start the show with an absolute banger from the new Toy Story 5 film. It's Taylor Swift. And I knew it, I knew you.

0: knew it.
1: Taylor Swift.
2: I knew it, I knew you on Fun Kids Breakfast. Hello, welcome. My name is George. This is The Breakfast Show. And for the next few hours, I am getting you ready for a big summer holiday Thursday morning. We're on the way very shortly. Bex is here to play Fact or Fake News. Coming up, George's Marvellous Multiplier, our daily game show returns. Plus, Robot has got a riddle. My film club is back. We're playing our new one to watch tune. And from 9 a.m, you take over the show, picking and introducing all of your favourite songs. Summer party. And of course, we're talking all things Disney, as the vote is currently now open for the Fun Kids Top 100 Disney Song Countdown. A few years ago, this song was number one.

We didn't talk about Bruno, of course, here on Fun Kids Breakfast, where it's time now for me to tell you about something cool that you can do across the UK this summer holidays. 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We're going to welcome Bex on to play Fact or Fake News very shortly here on Fun Kids.

0: It's Fun Kids with me, George, and the brilliant Bex, which can only mean one thing. Bex, tell everybody what it can mean.
1: It means it's time for Fact or Fake News.
0: Dun, dun, dun. Yes, it is our brilliant little game where every single week one of us is telling two stories. One of those stories is very much true, completely factual and real. The other story is a whole load of rubbish, complete fake news. It's down to the other person to try and figure out which story is real and which story is fake with our best detective hats on. And you can play along with us at funkidslive.com. And this week, Bex has got two stories for me. So Bex, I'm handing over to you for story number one.
1: Story number one. Okay, so archaeological digs in Pompeii have discovered something rather amazing. A 2,000-year-old ice cream parlour. So it's called a, I'm going to try and say this right, a thermopolium. A thermopolium. Yeah.
0: Nailed it.
1: Yeah, sweet. Which was a commercial establishment where you could purchase fast food, basically. And it looks to be a stand where you could have bought ice cream. And we know this because of milk churns also found nearby and frescoes of cows, milk, and even some smiley faces on the side of the stand. Now, if you don't know, Pompeii was a city in Italy that was destroyed by a volcano in 79 AD. Persians started eating ice creams around 550 BC. So it was around at the time. And it looks like, although they didn't have flavours like chocolate, they may have flavoured it with local fruit like orange and strawberry. So that is my first story for you, George, that Pompeii apparently had their own ice cream parlours.
0: Wow. I mean, goodness, it must have come to a sticky end. So we're talking here orange ice cream.
1: Mm. Well, it was the flavours they had in the local area, I guess. Like, what if you were in ancient Roman, what do you have nearby to flavour your ice cream with?
0: Do we know what else there was? Is it just orange? Is that all we've got evidence on?
1: That's so far, yeah. I mean, it was quite a long time ago, George. It was 2,000 years ago, so...
0: Oh, well, we've got all the details on everything about this ice cream place, apart from the flavours of the actual ice cream, Bex.
1: I think it was pretty basic.
0: Don't turn that on me. Like, it was quite a long time ago, actually, George. You know, well, we've got the rest of the story. Why can't we have any more of it?
1: I think it was basic, like, milk flavour, like a mini milk flavour, but imagine mini milks, but in Roman times.
0: Oh, so
1: times.
0: We know the flavours now, do we, Bex? Because well, we didn't a second ago.
1: Well, you know, milk. I'm just guessing. Milk, surely milk flavour. Is that not enough for you? Apparently they used buffalo milk, in case you wanted to know. So buffalo milk flavour. There you go.
0: That sounds revolting. Orange and buffalo milk ice cream, anybody? Mm. I don't know. Just remind me of the original name.
1: Yeah, thanks for this. Yeah, cheers. Thermopolium.
0: I mean, Thermopolium. Definitely sounds different to the first time you said it, but that just possibly be bad pronunciation on both times. I don't know. I'm going to have a think about this, Bex. I want to hear your second story before I jump to any conclusions. So
1: okay.
0: Let's play some music. When we come back here on Fun Kids, we're hearing story number two from Bex.

0: It's Fun Kids with me, George, and Bex. We're playing Fact or Fake News. We've just heard Bex's first story. So, Bex, you want to take it away with story number two?
1: Story number two this week is about a man called Elvis who was adrift at sea for 24 days and survived by eating a bottle of ketchup. So he was out sailing off an island called St. Martin, and a storm carried him away, and he wrote the word help on the back of his boat. Eventually, he was picked up by the Colombian Navy, and Elvis, like I say, survived by a bottle of ketchup. That's all he really had with him. So now Heinz want to buy him a new boat. But the only trouble is, they can't find him. He's gone missing again. So there's a big hashtag called Find the Ketchup Boat Guy. Heinz have tried to contact the government, but no luck. So we don't know where Elvis has gone to. Elvis has left the building, left the seaside. And yeah, we're not too sure what's happened to him.
0: So hold on. How long did he survive for with just, you know, ketchup as nutrients?
1: 24 days.
0: Was it a big bottle of ketchup?
1: I mean, it must be a pretty hefty one, right? Hopefully he figured out how to like properly hit the bottle of the bottom to, you know, get out all of the best bits. I think he also had like maybe some garlic powder with him as well, but I can't imagine that would be much more.
0: Sorry, why did he just have ketchup and garlic powder and nothing else?
1: Well, I think he wasn't really meant to go out for 24 days. I think he was meant to go out for like an hour or so and just ended up in some rocky waters.
0: Yeah, but like he popped out for an hour with a bottle of ketchup and some garlic. So, I mean, that doesn't really make sense.
1: Don't you carry Heinz ketchup with you all the time? Because I have it in my bag right now.
0: I actually carry barbecue sauce with me all the time.
1: Yeah, more nutrients. Yeah.
0: I don't know about this. So he's gone missing again.
1: He's gone missing again. Yeah. So Heinz wanted to give him like a lovely, you know, boat basically, but he's not found anywhere.
0: This is interesting. This is two stories. Both have holes in them. There's something a bit fishy about both. So I need to have a little think about this. Let's play some music. When we come back, I'm going to have to try and figure out which story is real and which story is fake here on Fun Kids.

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3: It's Fun Kids, where Bex is playing fact or fake news. I'm trying to figure out which story is real and which story is fake. You can send your guesses in at funkidslive.com. Bex, will you just remind us of both stories, please?
4: Okay, yes. The first story was about finding an ice cream parlour in Pompeii. Yes, they had ice cream parlours called, let me do it again for the third time, probably wrong, Thermopylaeum. And apparently it was an ice cream parlour where like you basically get fast food. And we know this because of the milk churns found nearby and the pictures of milk on the walls. The second story was about a man called Elvis who was lost at sea for 24 days, survived by eating a bottle of ketchup. And now Heinz wants to give him a boat, but he's gone missing again.
3: I think that both these stories are hilarious. I mean, actually, it's not. The second story is, neither story are hilarious because, you know, one ended in a volcano erupting and the other ended in Heinz going missing. So maybe hilarious is the wrong word. Both fascinating nonetheless. Mm-hmm. I don't buy one of these stories. I think one of these stories has been, you know, completely made up. I mean, who'd have thought it? It's almost like it's the name of the game. But there is one story that I think I would have bought, but some of the details have pushed me over the edge of not believing.
4: Oh my, which so, one? I don't know which one you're going to go for here.
3: I think the story that is real is the ice cream story. I would have bought the Heinz ketchup story, even though I thought it was a little bit strange that he would just have ketchup and garlic powder. I would have bought it apart from, you know, the part where he's gone missing again. I don't know about that. I'm not so sure. So Bex, I'm locking in my answer. I think the ketchup story is fake news. I think the real story is the ice cream story.
4: Okay, interesting. Interesting points of view there, George. I can exclusively reveal that you this week are wrong. Yeah, the Elvis did go missing was survived with a bottle of ketchup. Heinz are trying to find him. He genuinely cannot be found at the moment. We don't know where he is.
3: Elvis, I'm sorry.
4: And find the ketchup boat guy is a hashtag, apparently.
3: That is ridiculous.
4: All of the stuff about the ice cream parlour I'm going to put out there was very well researched by me. I did find out that Pompeii was destroyed in 79 AD. I did look at the history of ice cream to find out when it was invented. I even did look up a word for a fast food area in Roman times. It's just a shame I can't pronounce it.
3: Well, that dedication paid off because I bought it hook, line and sinker. Mm. But it was a whole load of fake news. And it means, Bex, you are victorious in this week's game. So congratulations.
4: Thank you very much. That is the outcome I wanted.
3: We will be back. I will be trying to get my own back next week as we play more fact or fake news here on Fun Kids.

Golden from the K-pop Demon Hunters, of course. Thanks to Bex for playing Fact or Fake News here on Fun Kids Breakfast. We've got music on the way from Paddington and George's Marvellous Multiplier. Our daily game show is back. But first, Robot is going to try and make us laugh. So I'm going to wake him up. Here's the 7:30 hooter.

0: Robot activating. 10%. 30%. 70%. 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Launching Laughbot 3000. George, let's start the day with today's robo joke. What do you call a cow with no legs?
1: I don't know.
0: Ground beef.
2: There's 100 different reasons.
1: Robots. That's shocking, that is.

0: It's Fun Kids Breakfast, and we are back playing Multiplier with Miles, who returns this summer holidays for his fifth day in Multiplier. That means four prizes currently on the line today. Miles is one question away from winning five goodies. He's also one question away from walking away empty-handed if he gets today's question wrong. Miles, good morning. How are you feeling?
1: I'm feeling super duper ultra great.
0: Well, you should be. Four prizes in the pot. Any nerves, though? Any nerves with the questions getting a bit harder as every day passes? Any nerves that you could potentially leave empty-handed?
1: None. I have no nerves in my body.
0: No nerves at all. Pure confidence. Okay, we like that, Miles. Are you ready for another random question?
1: Yes.
0: Okay. Which food do you think would make the best friend if it could be brought to life? I told you it'd be random.
1: Pizza.
0: Why pizza?
1: Because it will never betray you.
0: You're not wrong. If you ever need a decent meal, reliable, something that's always going to be pretty good, no matter what, no matter where you go, no matter what time of day it is, pizza. I think you've nailed that answer. Couldn't agree more. Which flavour pizza, though, if we're having to pick one?
1: Margherita.
0: Yes, simple, to the point. We like that. Okay, Miles, very good. Margherita aside, we're going to try and win you a fifth Multiplier prize this morning. So, good luck. And here goes. Robot, can we have today's Multiplier question, please?
2: Generating question. Multiplier question complete.
0: Which football club plays its home matches at Anfield? Is it A, Liverpool, B, Manchester City, or C, Arsenal?
1: A.
0: You are locking in the answer, Liverpool. We will find out if that is the right answer after this.

0: It's Fun Kids, and we're back with Miles, who's hoping to win his fifth multiplier prize this morning, but he has to get this question correct. Which football club plays its home matches at Anfield? Liverpool, Manchester City, or Arsenal were the options. Miles thinks it's Liverpool, but is he correct?
1: Correct.
0: It, of course, is Liverpool, Miles. Well done indeed. You've just won yourself a fifth multiplier prize, so let's spin the wheel and find out what that prize is. You're a Bad Man, Mr. Gum by Andy Stanton is your prize. Congratulations, Miles. Time now for a very big decision. You can, of course, choose to walk away with all five of your prizes. We will send them to your door today. Or you can take a risk and try and win yourself a sixth prize. But as you know, the questions get harder as every round passes. And if you did get the next question wrong, you would lose all five of your goodies. So, Miles, it's a big decision. What would you like to do? Walk or multiply?
2: Multiply.
0: Miles is coming back, hoping to win himself a sixth prize. We'll find out how he gets on next time round here on

Silk City, Dua Lipa. It's Electricity on Fun Kids Breakfast. So Miles has just won himself his fifth prize on Multiplier, but he wants more. We'll find out if multiplying was the right move when Miles is back tomorrow morning. But if you do fancy a go being next up in the Multiplier hot seat, why not apply? 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

0: Backstreet Boys, Bottle Up, from the Paw Patrol Dino Movie. That was our one-to-watch tune from last week. We are, of course, back this week with a brand new song that we think is going to be huge. J-Rub, Forever Right Now, is our one-to-watch. We're playing that on the way. 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
1: 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On Tuesday, next week, we'll add another brilliant person into the Fun Kids Hall of Fame. But right now, Zara Larsson, David Guetta, and On My Love.

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2: Here I am on the Fun Kids VIP birthday red carpet with Connor, who's turning 10 years old today. Have an amazing day. And your mum and dad are saying everyone at home is wishing you a day full of smiles, surprises and your favourite treats. Enjoy that. Also, a happy birthday to Theo, who's turning 9 years old today. Your brother Jack says you've been counting down for weeks and we hope today is everything that you wished for. Oh, that's a lovely, lovely message. And finally, Arlo's joining the Double Digits Club, turning 10 years old today. And there's a mountain of a birthday cake waiting, apparently, which I am very jealous of. Save us a slice, please. To everybody celebrating, have a great day. This next song is dedicated to you.
0: This is Fun Kids.

Alex Warren and Ordinary is Fun Kids. Now, yesterday I was telling you about the brilliant wedding that I went to a few days ago. And at that wedding, the bride and groom decided that everybody would be eating hot dogs and burgers. Now, I love this because sometimes you go to these things and food is really boring and stuffy and formal, and they just had the food that they liked. And it got me thinking, if you were to host a big bash that all of your friends, all of your family were coming down to, and you could pick the food, everybody had to eat your favourite thing, what food are you picking? Let me know. kidslive.com/join. We'll get more of your messages into the show after we play some music from Pixar's Turning Red, Nobody Like You.

said chicken korma. That's all his message read. Of course, I knew what Joseph meant. Chicken korma would be the meal that he serves at his big parties, big bash, his wedding, whatever it might be, that he's, all his family and friends are there. That's his favourite thing to eat, and that's what everybody's eating. I'm down for a bit of korma. Can I just have some naan, maybe? Papadom? That would be nice, too, potentially. Hello to Michael. Michael has said his all-time favourite food ever is a jam salad. Now, I have to say, it was very nice being at a wedding, having a hot dog. I think it'd be hilarious to turn up and everybody's eating jam sandwiches and nothing else. I think that would be absolute genius. Very, very good. I've been thinking long and hard about what food I would pick, because it is a tricky decision. And I do think I would be tempted. Someone said this yesterday, and I think I'm going to copy them. Fish and chips is like the greatest. Nobody doesn't like fish and chips, surely. So maybe it would have to be that. I would love to hear your ideas. Keep them coming in, please. Funkidslive.com/George.

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1: 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Perhaps you love the new Taylor Swift song from Toy Story 5, I Knew It, I Knew You. We play it all the time here at Fun Kids. I could vote for that, but equally, it's always tempting for me to vote for my favourite Disney tune, Mulan, and I'll Make a Man Out of You. But it's not about me. It's what I'm going to vote for, so you can head to the Fun Kids website and cast your vote now.
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0: Wicked, Defying Gravity on your Funkids Thursday morning. On the way today, my film club is taking on a Disney classic. But first, we need to get ready for whatever Thursday has in store for us. And to do so, I should probably say, robot, fire up that riddle.
1: 10% ready. Launching today's challenge. 30%. Powering up difficulty level. Project complete. We're robot riddle ready. It's time to work some muscles in the mines. Today's riddle question is, what animal is always at a baseball game? I'll reveal the answer after this song, here on Fun Kids. Hey.

0: Family on the Fun Kids. Our One to Watch from J-Rib is on the way. Plus, the news at our past date. But first, we head back to Robot with the answer to today's riddle.
1: Welcome back to Fun Kids. Let's recap today's riddle. Today's Robot's riddle question is, what animal is always at a baseball game? It's time to find out if you crack today's riddle. The answer is a bat. Well done if you got it right. Here's a round of applause just for you. If not, better luck next time.

Ed Sheeran's Sapphire on Fun Kids. And up next is our one-to-watch tune from J-Rib. This is Forever Right Now on Fun Kids Breakfast.

0: J-Rib with Forever right now. This week's one to watch tune on the way. My film club tackles a Disney classic. But first, it's time for some news. And here's the team at Children United today with what's going on.
1: This is Maya at TVCU with your news for today. The 6th of August marks 81 years since the United States dropped an atomic bomb on the Japanese city of Hiroshima in the final days of World War II.
2: 8:15 in the morning found a 400-pound bomb with a destructive force of 20,000 tons of TNT mushrooming up over the stunned enemy city. To the frightened inhabitants, the end of the world had come.
1: The bomb destroyed most of the city and killed around 80,000 people instantly. Many more died from their injuries in the months that followed. 3 days later, a second atomic bomb was dropped on Nagasaki, killing tens of thousands more. Japan surrendered soon after, bringing World War II to an end. Today, only 9 countries in the world have nuclear weapons, including the UK. But Japan doesn't, and a recent survey found that 3/4 of people in Japan want it to stay that way. A man in Colombia dressed as a white elephant has been elected as a politician. Luis Carlos Rua created his character on social media to shine a light on wasted public money and unfinished building projects. Now, he hopes to help make the country fairer from inside Parliament. In the UK, there's a week to go until the Clacton-on-Sea by-election, where the space alien comedy character Count Binface is set to take on Reform UK leader Nigel Farage. Farage is being investigated for breaking Parliament rules by not declaring millions of pounds in financial support. He said he's done nothing wrong, so he quit, which forced a by-election, and now he's asking voters to elect him again.
3: Well, I've decided that the people of Clacton should be the judges of my actions.
1: Although Farage is expected to win, Count Binface is thought to be second favourite among Clacton voters.
4: I actually will be voting for Count Binface. I don't think I've actually seen many changes in the 2 years that Nigel Farage has been in power.
1: 11-year-old Anya Dewey-Clark has made history at the prestigious Agria Royal International Horse Show in Hickstead in West Sussex. The young show jumper finished both first and second in one of the competitions for ponies up to 128 centimetres tall, becoming the first rider ever to win that title 3 times.
5: And super way to finish, she beats her own time, 45.30.
1: She then broke another record later that day by winning a second competition, this time riding a larger pony. That made her the first rider ever to win both of those titles in the same year.
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0: Lights, camera, action! 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
0: Today's film is Peter Pan. The Disney classic takes you to Neverland, a place of pirates, fairies, and kids who never grow up. This is one of the original Disney animated classics. It looks kind of old now, but also equally beautiful and charming in its style. It is an amazing film from a long way back, but it still brings this incredible story to life. The music is amazing, the animation is kind of a piece of art, and the whole thing is brought together with such a Disney lens that you can't help but have your heart warmed. You should watch this because it is a timeless and imaginative film. You can check it out on Disney Plus, and if you haven't seen the original Peter Pan, well, you kind of need to tick it off your movie bucket list. That's a wrap on today's Fun Kids Film Club, but I'll be back next time with another must-watch movie.
2: 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I worked hard for every single trophy sitting on my shelf. You need help. You're a poser with a bad attitude. That's not true. You don't know the things that I've been through. Neither do you. Well, then tell me, little goody two-shoes, what do you think we should do?

0: Nikki Hill, it's Fun Kids Breakfast. Coming up, BTS lighting up the show like dynamite. But first, we're going to get some podspiration in as we chat to the brilliant Chris Holland in the latest episode of the Fun Kids Science Quest. And here is a teaser.
1: I think I've always been interested in the natural world. Thinking about how nature comes across problem solving really sort of sparked my thirst for knowledge to find out more. So whether that be the original sort of life documentaries that we saw with David Attenborough. And then I also had a fantastic biology teacher, a chap called John Oakes, who, you know, this is looking back 30 years ago when I was doing my GCSEs, and that was one of those teachers that really, really inspired me, and I definitely credit where I am today in a very large part down to that lovely fellow.
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And that's from Mufasa the Lion King. Could be a song that you might want to vote for in this year's Fun Kids Top 100 Disney Song Countdown, because obviously, as you probably know, I'm hoping so, the vote is now open. And it's completely down to you which songs make the top 100. I am still predicting Taylor Swift from her from the new Toy Story 5 film, I Knew It, I Knew You, might be the song that I thought. But it's completely down to you which songs you vote for. If you head to the Fun Kids website, you can cast your vote right now. Once you have done, let me know which tunes you voted for. We'll get them mentioned on the show. This

0: DJ Snake, Justin Bieber, and Let Me Love You. It's Fun Kids Breakfast. We are continuing with this week's big question. If you were having the biggest celebration, let's say it's a wedding day, right? What food are you making everybody eat? What's the meal that you just want everybody to tuck into? Because this is after I went to a wedding and I had hot dogs and burgers. That's what the bride and groom wanted us all to eat. And I was there for it. I was so there for it. Good morning to Taylor, who says that he's an absolute pizza lover. So I think he'd just get everybody pizza by the sounds of things. And Miles has been in touch. I don't know if it's Frame Multiplier at the moment, but Miles has said his favourite food is McDonald's. Other fast food vendors are available. But Miles says McDonald's. So we would just get McDonald's for everybody. But the thing is with that, Miles, everybody has got a favourite order. So what are you going to do? Are you going to just buy the whole menu? Or are you going to pick your favourite? If it's down to me, chicken nuggets. Chicken nuggets for the lot of you.
1: Cushion.
0: And no one would moan at that, surely. Okay, from The Little Mermaid, we're going to play Kiss the Girl right now. Spring. It's Fun Kids Breakfast.

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1: 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It's Bruno Mars, and I Just Might.

0: I'm not going out. Hey, it's Fun Kids Breakfast. 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Stanley has done exactly that. We're playing his song On The Way. Plus, Sienna has a Taylor Swift banger for you. It's all on the way on Fun Kids.
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0: fun, kids. Sienna is picking her favourite Taylor Swift tune very shortly. But first, it's our brilliant young radio reporter, Ollie.
1: It's time for your daily Fun Kids fact with me, Ollie. Did you know that baby elephants suck their trunks? A little bit like human babies suck their thumbs, and they do it for comfort. And did you know that sea otters hold hands as they sleep? It keeps them from floating away in the sea while they are asleep. Thanks for listening. Join me next time for another Fun Kids Fact.
0: Thank you, Ollie. See you tomorrow morning. Okay, Sienna, what's up next?
2: I'm Sienna. I'm 7 years old. Please can you play The Fate of Ophelia by Taylor Swift? Thank you.

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5: 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What time is it?
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some High School Musical. 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
3: 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My name's William, and I would like you to play Hawaiian Roller Coaster Ride from Stitch.

0: from Lilo and Stitch, it's Hawaiian Roller Coaster Ride. And that is pretty much it. Thanks for hanging out this morning here on Fun Kids Breakfast. We've got the marvellous Emma Louise coming up with the holiday show in about 10 minutes' time. But goodness gracious, it's been fun this morning. George's marvellous multiplier on rumbled on. Miles won his fifth prize, decided to come back tomorrow to try and win a sixth. He'll be returning then. Plus, of course, Robot. Wow, he told one of the worst jokes I've ever heard, but then he made up for it with his brilliant riddle. And we've had some of your incredible requests on the show this morning. Tomorrow we are back. We're doing it all over again. The Fun Kids Summer Party will return at 9 a.m. Plus tomorrow, plenty of Friday fun right here on Fun Kids Breakfast. Until then, take care.
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0: the UK. It's just gone 10 o'clock. You're listening to Emma Louise.
1: Hello, good morning. Emma Louise here with you on the Funkin' Holiday Show all the way through until 1 o'clock. And guess what? As always, I've got lots and lots of really good songs to play for you. Next one comes from Descendants. This is For Once in My Life on Funkin'.

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3: 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Join

0: are you talking about? What's a rooster and mashed potatoes have to do with being a pirate?
1: Hey, that's right. We're supposed to sing about piratey things.
0: And who's ever kissed a chipmunk? That's just nonsense. Why even bring it up? Am I right? What do you think?
1: I think you look like Captain Crunch.
0: Huh? No, I don't.
1: Do too.
0: Do not.
1: You're making me hungry.
0: That's it. You're walking the plank.
1: Says who?
0: Says the cabin. That's who?
1: Oh, yeah?

0: good in leggings.
1: You just don't get it.
2: And we've never been to Boston in the fall.
1: Pass the chips. Who's got the remote control?
0: Here it is. Time for Aeroto.
1: It's definitely time for Wapna.
0: Oh, I don't like this show. Hey, look. I found a quarter.
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0: on the holiday show, you and me are going to do something a little bit special. And when I say special, I kind of actually mean silly. Because we are celebrating all of our best jokes, long jokes, short jokes, silly, silly, silly jokes. Maybe even some serious jokes, if that's a thing. I don't know, we'll work it out. After 11 o'clock, you and me are sharing our very best jokes. So stay where you are, sit down, get comfortable, turn the radio up, get ready for a nice big giggle.
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from Descendants 3. That was one kiss. You'll know it. What's this playing in the background? I can see you wondering. I can hear the cogs turning in your brain. Well, well, well. It's a summer holiday, so of course I want to play loads of big summery songs. And it doesn't get much bigger and much more summery than this. It's Funkstar Deluxe playing for you on Funkids. This is Sun is Shining. Enjoy it.

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1: Hello. So just past 11 o'clock means two things. It means I've got two more hours to squeeze in as many big songs as I can. And it also means that just after this song, you and me are going to get very, very silly. More on that after I play you my

It's giggle time. Yeah! Basically, every single day during the holidays, Monday to Friday, and at the weekend, you and me are getting together and having a big giggle during something called Joker's Corner. Now, what that is, usually only is at the weekend on my weekend show, but in the holidays, I thought, you know what, why not? What it is us sharing our best jokes with each other. You telling me your very best, silliest, favourite jokes,

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One bite, one's frozen. 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Right, more of your jokes after I play this from Vivo. This is My Own Drum.

0: Where'd you go, huh?
1: From Vivo. That was my own drum playing on Funk. I like that. Where'd you go, huh? Right now, though, we're in the middle of Joker's Corner. Shall we have some more jokes?
2: Yeah!
1: Big hello to Martha. Go on, Martha. What's your joke?
3: What do you get if you cross a fish with an elephant?
1: What?
3: Swimming trunks.
1: Think about it. Fish. Think about it. Very good, Martha. Who's next?
4: Hi, I'm Noah. And what goes ha-ha bonk?
1: What?
4: A man laughing his head off.
1: Think about it. Ha ha. And then a bonk as it hits the floor. Very good. Arthur, what's your joke?
5: Knock, knock.
6: Who's there?
5: Interrupting cow.
1: Good move. Strong move. And you know what? I fancy one more. Liv, can I have your joke as well?
7: Why did the lion eat the tightrope walker? Because he wanted a well-balanced meal.
1: I'll let you know how you get your joke on Joker's Corner after this.

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0: 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Toy Story? 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

I'm down. That's the one I want, please. Next song from me is a very big one. You'll know it so well, I think you will. I think this one's very good for a Thursday morning when you might need a bit of a shake-up. It's Coldplay and A Sky Full of Stars playing next here on Fun Kids.

0: It's not about winning. It's about fun.
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0: What is fun? 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

0: town used for uranium bombs. 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
0: N is for anywhere and anytime at all.
2: Down here in the deep blue sea.
0: Wait, I don't understand this. 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
0: Well, I like it. Let's do it again!
1: Okay!

from Zombies 3 that was Come On Out playing for you on Fun Kids. On the way from me, Dua Lipa and a big song from Encanto, but this next one comes from the Kids Got Kids. Oh, you'll know it. Here they are with their version of Señorita.

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3: You're probably wondering what you're doing here. I bet you're dying to know. Oops, bad choice of words.

Love the drama on that. From Playmobil the movie, that was Give the People What They Want on Fun Kids. Now you can hear this next song. If you haven't had a little dance yet this morning, now is the time. It's Dua

The biggest countdown of the year is here, and we need your help because your vote is about to count more than ever before. I'm talking about the Fun Kids Top 100 Disney songs. So you've got to vote for what you think is your favourite Disney song of all time, favourite ever. So this year,

Pinocchio, Snow White, all those classic films. Maybe you'll love a song from there as well. All the results will be counted out and announced in a big day-long countdown on Fun Kids on the August Bank Holiday. But if you want to vote, all you've got to do

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0: the UK. It's just gone 12 o'clock. 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
1: Just past 12 o'clock means we're actually into Thursday afternoon. Okay, so what should I play to kick off our Thursday afternoon? How about this from Moana? This is Along the Way, playing next time.

0: From Moana to something else from another massive film. This one's from Wicked. This is What Is This Feeling?
1: Dearest, darlingest, Momsy and Popsicle.
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Calvin Harris, Rag and Bone Man, teaming up on that song. That is Giant on Fun Kids. Okay, okay, okay. I know it's only the afternoon, but if we think ahead to the evening, I wonder if it's worth you thinking a little bit about bedtime, just a little bit.

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When a sinister villain known as the Power Thief uses a mechanical spy bug to breach the protective dome and kidnap their youngest friend, Becky, Superpowers Lily and Bella must leave their hidden sanctuary, their hidden safe space, to track him down. 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

0: It's the internet. That was Zero playing on Fun Kids. Something altogether more chill now from The Lion King. Big deep breath in and let it out.
1: Hakuna Matata. What a wonderful

0: our motto.
1: What's a motto?
2: Nothing. What's the matter with you?
0: Those two words will solve all your problems.
2: That's right. Take Pumbaa here. Why? When he was a young warthog.
3: When I was a young warthog.
2: Very nice.
0: Thanks.

0: they'd want to hear. So, hello guys.
1: Hello Emma Louise, I'm Erica, and please can I have Golden?
0: You know what, Erica, you asked really nicely. And it's such a good song, and it's from a great film, so you can have it. Here is K-pop Demon Hunters, it's Golden on Fun Kids. Yeah!

from Aladdin. That was A Whole New World playing on Fun Kids. Next one from me comes from Sophia the First. Then you're going to hear a big song from Frozen 2.

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Some look for trouble, while others don't. There's a thousand reasons.

0: across the UK. It's just gone 1 o'clock. You're listening to Dan.
1: It's Thursday afternoon. I've got a very catchy song for you. It's from the Lego Movie 2, and it's on after Ed Sheeran.
0: This

It's Dan, you're listening to Fun Kids, that's a catchy song. It's from the Lego Movie 2, it starts Thursday afternoon. I always think that song's not going to get stuck inside my head. But then, when I'm trying to remember what colour the sky is, all I can think of is, well, about that song. Or what the most ferocious dinosaur is, I think, well, that song's still stuck inside my head. When I try and remember my mum's name, I'm thinking of that tune from the Lego Movie 2. So perhaps it is in there somewhere, do you think? More movie music in a second. Something from Lilo and Stitch next. We

Glitter Guide from Stitch and Angel's Pop Star Party. It's Dan on Fun Kids. Olivia Rodrigo in a say. If you're heading to the Edinburgh Fringe with your family this month, don't miss the free festival children's shows. 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

Olivia Rodrigo, O-Rod. All I Want, it's from the High School Musical series on Fun Kids. My name's Dan. Right now, we are changing your legs. It's a big decision you need to make, all right? Today's Would You Rather question. Would you rather have legs like a kangaroo or legs like a T-Rex? So soft and springy, big and bulky. What are you thinking? We'll run through your options after

0: That's from Madagascar 3 on Fun Kids, and things are quite wild with today's Would You Rather question. It's our one very tricky choice that you need to make. Now, would you rather have dinosaur legs, like a T-Rex, or a kangaroo's legs? So they're springy, you'd be leaping up and down, very furry. Or you've got massive T-Rex legs. They'd be stomping, they'd be crashing. They are massive and very scaly. It's up to you. You need to choose two songs to make that happen. The first is Alex Warren on Fun Kids.
1: 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Our colours will fade,

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4: I know you moved on to someone new. Hope life is beautiful. You were the light for me to find my truth. I just wanna say thank

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You think I love my football, but I'm absolutely pantsy. But if I've got T-Rex legs, well, they're so big that no one's going to stand in my way. I'll run up the pitch and score everything because they will look so mean. That's what I'm thinking. What about you? Well, listen, we do this every day. If you've got a would-you-rather question for tomorrow, you need to tell me at funkidslive.com.

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1: My name's Dan, you're listening to Fun Kids. Thank you for spending your Thursday afternoon with me. Awesome that you're there. I've got a brilliant sunny summer holiday mashup to play for you after Ariana Grande and Mika. It's a popular song on Fun Kids now.

0: A super sunny mashup from Glee on Fun Kids. 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I am taking our award-winning Science Quest podcast on tour. 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Like, what do they eat? What do they pack? What do astronauts actually wear to make sure they're not set on fire by the sun? Also, we might have some deadly alien-y beasts there too. You can come and see me. I'm in Banbury on the 27th of August. Learn what it takes to be an astronaut. Get to funkidslive.com/tour for your ticket and stay there. We've got Uptown Funk next.
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Also, if you've got a smart speaker, that's the easiest way. Wake it up and ask it to play Fun Kids. 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
3: Look at this stuff. 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
1: Across the UK, it's just gone 2 o'clock. 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
2: 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I've got a tune from one of the biggest movies of the year, Toy Story 5. That's on after the Story Pirates.
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3: 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We gotta leave in 10.
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0: to be a music master. There's no other way. Just play the notes, Jack. Focus, breathe, and smile.
1: Very impressive work, Julietta and Ryan. Next up, please welcome our final contestant, Jack.

Taylor Swift, I Knew It, I Knew You on Fun Kids. I think that is a dead cert to be right near the top of the Fun Kids Top 100 Disney Song Countdown this year. I don't think it should be, because I think it's cheating. You know, Taylor Swift, an actual pop star in the Fun Kids Top 100 Disney Song Countdown? Something fishy about that for me. But it's from Toy Story 5, brand new Disney. It's going to be near the top, though. You can have your say. What tune do you think should be number one? 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

0: sleep.
1: A supremely stinky song on Fun Kids. My name's Dan. Time for a game of Who's Calling, then. Every day we have a beast from the wild and they give us a ring, they make a noise, you need to listen closely and work out who it is today. Well, there's the phone. Alright then, who's calling today, please? Wow, that's a grumbling growler. How mean do they sound? Any idea who makes this noise? Well, have a think, and I've got some clues to help you out on Fun Kids in a sec.
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From Zombies 4, My Own Way on Fun Kids. Now, who's this? That is for you to figure out which crazy creature is calling into the show. They sound very mean, don't they? How angry does this sound? Any idea? This is a beast that goes by many different names. I think they've got the record for the most different names for one animal. They're normally like a golden brown colour. You might find them creeping around mountains. So have a think who that could be, and we'll see if you're right on Fun Kids next.

If you know, I let my dad know, he's always hungry. It's fun, kids. You're listening to Dan. Let's find out who this is. Which brilliant beast is making that very mean, monstrous noise? They're normally a golden brown colour. You might find them creeping around the sides of mountains, stalking their prey. Well done. If you said today's creature calling in is a mountain lion. Or you might have said a puma, or maybe a jaguar. So many different names on that brilliant beast, but they're all right. Well done if you got it wrong. Right. Well done if you got it right. If

Walk the Moon, Shut Up and Dance on Fun Kids. My name's Dan, it's all going on around here, Thursday afternoon. Thank you so much for spending your summer holiday with me. I hope you've got loads going on. Kylie Rae Jepsen in a second, also Ed Sheeran, and I will exclusively reveal which aliens built which pyramids next.

Ed Sheeran is Azzy Zam on Fun Kids. Thursday the 6th of August, just a few weeks left to vote for your number one tune in the Fun Kids Top 100 Disney Songs this year. It's the biggest countdown we've ever done. So many new songs are in the competition. We've had, Toy Story 5, a new Moana film. We've had a brand new Descendants movie as well. So it's more important than ever to pick your favourite. Funkidslive.com to vote. And make sure you're with us all day, Bank Holiday Monday, for the Fun Kids Top 100 Disney Songs. Maybe you want a classic like this from The Princess and the Frog.

0: It's I Really Like You on Fun Kids. Brand new album from Carly Jepsen out in September. It's called Day and Night. I am really looking forward to it. I hope it's just like the happiest pop music going. That'll be brilliant for the autumn, won't it? My name's Dan. It's your summer holiday. Stay there. I've got Peggy Goo in a second. Also a huge summer anthem from Becky Hill and David Guetta on for you next.
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It's Do You on Fun Kids. You're listening to Dan. Here's a message from Marshall, who wants to say a huge hello to his best friend Ethan, because they've not seen it. Hang on, how has this slipped through the net? I can't do shout-outs now. There's only one chance for you to get a shout-out for your best mate in the universe, and that's by playing the yes-no game. So that's too early. We do it every day at 3:30. If you can go through me, you can say hello to whoever you like. Funkidslive.com. If you've got what it takes, we'll play after 3:00.

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0: Ariana Grande, We Can't Be Friends. It's Stan, Thursday afternoon on Fun Kids, the 6th of August. So let's see who's riding the big birthday roller coaster today. Happy birthday, Lucy. You're in Cheltenham. You're going to an actual theme park, so proper roller coasters for the birthday roller coaster. Have an awesome day. Also, it's Kerry's birthday. Kerry, you are turning 10, and you've got a cinema party with all your mates this weekend. So that's all the friends, all the popcorn, and all the best times ever. Kerry, I hope it's brilliant. And if it's your big day soon and you'd love a shout-out, make sure you tell us when. Funkidslive.com, because we love to say hello.
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0: Wandering down Old Town Road, it's Dan on Fun Kids. You know what I love about the animal kingdom is all the different colours and patterns. How a panda is black and white, a zebra has stripes, chameleons can change how they look. Here's a fantastic question sent by Naira to my Science Quest podcast.
1: Why do tigers have so many stripes?
0: More creature colours to discover. I gave a call to animal expert Dr. Laszlo Tallis to find out more.
2: Yeah, tigers are stripy. It's quite interesting, especially compared to leopards who are spotty and lions who don't have stripes whatsoever. We believe that stripes are there to break up the shape of the tiger. So tigers live in densely vegetated areas, jungles, dense forests, where breaking up your shape could help to hide from your prey, such as deer. Tigers love to hunt deer and wild boar. That's their main type of prey. So there is this concept in biology called disruptive coloration. It's when you have highly contrasting marks on your body, for example, stripes, that help to break up the shape of your outline. So as a deer, you can learn that, tigers, they're the big cats, they sort of have a typical shape, and they can have this sort of search image, so-called search image in their brains, and they would be looking for this, obviously scared that the tiger might jump on them. But if this shape is messed with, basically, as the tiger is doing with the stripes, then it's no longer easily recognizable. And that's how we believe disruptive coloration works.
0: You can get any question you want answered, just like Naira, on our Science Quest podcast and explore the universe with me. 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

Kids Bop, I'm good on Fun Kids. And it's Dan. Coming up this afternoon, Miles Smith, Tones and I have got a tune from the Teen Beach movie as well. You can explore the galaxy with some astronaut training and you have a chance to win a shout for your best mate in the universe. It's all going on here for your summer holiday. And this is from Wish.

0: Smith, it's Hold Me in the Dark on Fun Kids. It's almost your chance to win a shout out for your best mate in the universe. Have you got what it takes? Can you go through me at the yes no game? Do you have the smarts? Do you have the words to do it? We'll find out next.
1: Are you ready to sing my favorite campfire song?
2: Ready!
1: Great! Come on, we're going camping in the woods the whole night long.
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1: You're listening to Fun Kids.
0: Playing the Yes No game with us today, we have a returning competitor. Her name is Amber. She joins us. How are you, Amber?
2: I'm good.
0: You're still 7 years old?
2: I am.
0: All right, listen, we're going to play the Yes No game. It's your second chance. Very few people have lost two times in a row. You don't want to join that club, all right?
2: Okay.
0: You can't say yes, you can't say no, you can't repeat yourself. If you win, it's a shout out to whoever you want, your best mate. If you lose, it's another shout out to me. Are you ready? Should we go again?
2: Yes.
0: Right, that's your last yes. In 3, 2, 1, let's play. Amber, do you like books?
2: Not really.
0: No, what do you do instead of reading then?
2: I play with my dolls.
0: Okay, what dolls do you have?
2: Barbies.
0: Okay, do they all have blonde hair? Don't Barbies have blonde hair?
2: Not all.
0: Oh no, but do you have any with blonde hair?
2: I have some.
0: Have you ever seen those really like old school Barbies, like stuff that your mum and your grandma might have had that sell for like millions of pounds?
2: I

0: What's the name of your favourite Barbie?
1: Skipper.
0: Skipper. Do you have any Kens? Is it Ken with Barbie?
1: It is.
0: It is. So apart from Barbies and Kens, what else do you do? Do you play outside ever?
1: Sometimes.
0: You've got a big treehouse, don't you, I reckon?
1: I do.
0: Oh, you don't? Would you like a big treehouse?
1: Not really.
0: No, why not?
2: Five.
1: Because I might fall off of it.
0: Okay, I tell you what, that's it, the timer is gone. Amber, you have managed to beat me. It's taken you two goes, but you've won the yes-no game. Well done.
1: Thank you.
0: Brilliant effort. You were nice and you were cool and composed on the second day. It means you get to give a shout out to your best mate. Who's it going to be?
1: How much can you do?
0: But it's your second day, so I'm going to say you can say hello to two people.
1: I choose my friend Dulcie and my friend Eliza.
0: Dulcie and Eliza, we will say a huge hello to those and a big well done to you, Amber. You've somehow managed to win the yes-no game.
1: Thank you.
0: Amber, listen, what do you want for your Christmas?
1: I want a phone.
0: You want a phone and any type of phone? Do you want one that you can talk to your mates so you can go online, take pictures with?
1: A one that has YouTube, TikTok, and Instagram.
0: Okay. 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And Father Christmas does as well, so I'll see what I can do, all right?
1: Okay.
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Alex Warren in a sec. This summer, how do you fancy travelling through space with me? What an incredible holiday that will be. Where did you go this summer? Did you go Tenerife? Did you go to Weymouth? No, I went to Saturn. We are touring our award-winning podcast, Science Quest, all around the country, and it's a space theme this year. So come along and take part in astronaut training with me. We will discover, live on stage, you can be there as a rocket takes off. Also, we've got explosive experiments, and you might even meet some aliens. It's all going on. I'd love to see you there. Come along to Banbury on the 27th of August, maybe. You can get your ticket, funkidslive.com/tour.

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1: Alex Warren, Carry You Home on Fun Kids. If you love the biggest pop stars in the world, stay there. Bex has got Taylor Swift in a second. Also a Toy Story tune. And your fourth brain-busting question of the week is on after Selena Gomez.

0: the UK, it's just gone 4 o'clock. This is The Club with Bex.
1: It definitely is. Hello, how you doing? Happy Thursday.

From Taylor Swift on Fun Kids, The Fate of Ophelia. From her Life of a Showgirl album, an album which I adore. Right, we've got lots of stuff on the way for you, but first, a little tune from Toy Story.

0: Elton John and Dua Lipa in one song. Yes, please. You're welcome. How you doing? This is Bexit in the club. It's a busy old Thursday, I'm not going to lie to you. I've got a brain-busting question, good news dude activity quest. We can even squeeze in fact or fake news after 6 o'clock. It's all kicking off, so make sure you keep your radio on.
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3: We are so not prepared, Todd. I am running. I'm a bulldog. This is as fast as I can go.
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6: 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You won't believe what it is. 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
5: That's about time.
6: And nothing's getting in my way.
5: Well, not me.
6: Today is the day where I put things away, and it's gonna make me feel so good.
5: I wish your father was like that.
6: I'm gonna pick up my clothes. 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
5: Okay.
6: I'm gonna vacuum the floor so I can open the door and tell the world what's about to happen.
5: What's up for you?
6: I'm gonna make my bed and dust off my shelves. Do it all by myself.
5: So what do you want?
6: Absolutely nothing will stop me now because
3: I'm singing!
6: You stop singing, Zoe!
3: I'm not singing! You're singing!
6: I'm gonna keep on singing!
3: Your singing is annoying!
6: If I don't stop singing, I never stop singing. It'll annoy my sister.
3: I'm

0: help that they asked for.
1: Oh no, we broke up.
0: I'm just gonna say words because that's what I do to make her life the worst. Yeah, look at that dog outside. I bet I would like to quench his thirst with a little bit of water.
1: What?
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3: Deal.
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3: Please stop singing. I'll do it. I'll do anything. Just please stop. How are we related?
5: You're listening to Unkids.

busting question on Fun Kids. One question and three songs worth of time to figure out the answer. Today's question is this: how many toilets are there in the Empire State Building? That really tall building in the middle of New York in America. Yeah, how many toilets do you think there are? I'll tell you after you've had time to count them up during this song, Jerob and Forever, right now.

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2: Golden as the sun when

Paddington, the musical on Fun Kids. All right, then it's time for the answer to my brain-busting question. Today's was, how many toilets are in the Empire State Building? Well, it turns out the answer is 2,500. Yeah, there are 2,500 toilets in the Empire State Building. If you knew that, maybe you've used one of them, I don't know. Congratulations if you got the answer right. You get 25 club points. That seems appropriate. And this tune from...

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0: Horrible histories on Fun Kids. And just a reminder, after 6 o'clock, I've got good news, dude. If there's some good news in your life, why don't you tell me all about it? Have a bit of a brag. Let me know what's going on for you and I will give you a shout out after six. Maybe you baked a delicious cake. Maybe you went on a camping trip. Tell me at funkidslive.com/good.

0: 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Now, we've got loads of wicked podcasts at the moment at Fun Kids, including the Fun Kids Book Quest podcast. That is the podcast where I chat to excellent authors. This week, you can hear what happened when I met the actual new children's laureate, Patrice Lawrence. Now, she is, well, it's a pretty big deal, this job. She is in charge of kind of getting people to read, I suppose. Previous people who've had the job have been Michael Morpurgo, Jacqueline Wilson, Mallory Blackman. It's a big deal. If you want to find out what she has to say about it, just download the Book Quest podcast.
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beautiful zip line in. You know those kind of zip line things that you kind of, you sit on and you just go wee all the way down? Yeah, one of those. I am obsessed. I know it's probably not built for me, but I absolutely will be going on it next time I go to the park. I can't wait.

Dance. Did you listen to the breakfast show this morning? There was another episode of George's Marvellous Multiplier. And today, listener Miles won his fifth prize in a row playing the game. He's decided to gamble to see if he can win it all tomorrow. Tune in at 7:40 to find out what happens.

it, but that song always makes me a little bit emotional. Clean Bandit and Symphony on Fun Kids. All right, there's some sing-along soundtracks on the way for you, but first, speaking of sing-along soundtracks, High School Musical.

0: because there's some BTS on the way for you. But first, it's time for some news. 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
1: This is Maya at TVCU with your news for today. The 6th of August marks 81 years since the United States dropped an atomic bomb on the Japanese city of Hiroshima in the final days of World War II.
2: 8:15 in the morning found a 400-pound bomb with a destructive force of 20,000 tons of TNT mushrooming up over the stunned enemy city. To the frightened inhabitants, the end of the world had come.
1: The bomb destroyed most of the city and killed around 80,000 people instantly. Many more died from their injuries in the months that followed. 3 days later, a second atomic bomb was dropped on Nagasaki, killing tens of thousands more. Japan surrendered soon after, bringing World War II to an end. Today, only 9 countries in the world have nuclear weapons, including the UK. But Japan doesn't, and a recent survey found that 3/4 of people in Japan want it to stay that way. A man in Colombia dressed as a white elephant has been elected as a politician. Luis Carlos Rua created his character on social media to shine a light on wasted public money and unfinished building projects. Now, he hopes to help make the country fairer from inside parliament. In the UK, there's a week to go until the Clacton-on-Sea by-election, where the space alien comedy character Count Binface is set to take on Reform UK leader Nigel Farage. Farage is being investigated for breaking Parliament rules by not declaring millions of pounds in financial support. He said he's done nothing wrong, so he quit, which forced a by-election, and now he's asking voters to elect him again.
3: Well, I've decided that the people of Clacton should be the judges of my actions.
1: Although Farage is expected to win, Count Binface is thought to be second favourite among Clacton voters.
4: I actually will be voting for Count Binface. I don't think I've actually seen many changes in the 2 years that Nigel Farage has been in power.
1: 11-year-old Anya Dewey-Clark has made history at the prestigious Agria Royal International Horse Show in Hickstead in West Sussex. The young show jumper finished both first and second in one of the competitions for ponies up to 128 centimetres tall, becoming the first rider ever to win that title 3 times.
5: And super way to finish, she beats her own time, 45.30.
1: She then broke another record later that day by winning a second competition, this time riding a larger pony. That made her the first rider ever to win both of those titles in the same year.
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1: That man is never wrong, but one day I'll catch him out.

then, let's have activity quest, shall we? This is when I tell you about an awesome day out you can go on. And today's is if you're around Birmingham, but more precisely Solihull. Now, Touchwood Solihull, until the 31st of August, has loads of stuff you can do there, including live music, bubble shows, K-pop performances, drama workshops, and loads more. You can also see a performance from the City of Birmingham Symphony Orchestra. If you want to find out a little bit about it, just go and search for Touchwood Solihull. And also, while you're there, give it a wave from me, because I used to live there.

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1: This is Judge Becks. The cases and people are all real. Judge Becks's judgments are final.
2: For an example, this is his water bottle, stuffed between his cupboards.
0: Bonnie, what's your room like? I just want to get a lay of the land here. Is your room very tidy?
2: It's very tidy, and Daddy, just because I've got loads of teddies doesn't mean my room isn't tidy.
3: Okay, all right.
4: And also he eats all the cooking chocolate.
0: All the cooking chocolate as well? Dad, you must be desperate. What's your defence?
5: I think there's a desire to keep the chocolate away from Nathaniel. I think it's better in my tummy than perhaps in his tummy, because he's still got nice young teeth, whereas I've got, you know, all my old teeth.
1: Get ready to enter the court of Judge Becks.
0: I'll give you a clue. Dad doesn't have a leg to stand on. If you want to find out what my ruling was, just download the podcast.

Cameron, count me in on Fun Kids. All right, then, how you doing? This is Bex here in the club. Thank you for sticking Fun Kids on. Maybe you're in the car on the way home, or perhaps you're at your nan's house about to have your tea. Whatever you are doing, this show is for you. Next up, I've got some Ed Sheeran. You're

0: George Ezra and Anyone For You on Fun Kids. Now we've got to check in with Professor Hallux. I believe he's got some dentistry to tell us about.
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3: I think the turbine's nearly up to speed, or our toothbrushes will be. Are you ready, Nanobot?
4: 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Let's

0: Synthetic fibres started to replace animal hair in the 1930s. A more recent development has been electric toothbrushes. At first, they were a luxury item, but today there's a wide variety to choose from. 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
0: 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Electric toothbrushes have significantly smaller brush heads than a manual toothbrush. 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
1: We're racing towards the finish. 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

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Or perhaps you like the new Taylor Swift Toy Story song? 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
2: That's from A Wrinkle in Time. Oh, I just said it at the same time he did. Sorry, DJ Khaled. 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

Descendants, Who I Am. That's from the new Wicked Wonderland movie, in case you're wondering. Now, after 6 o'clock, George is going to be here to play Fact or Fake News. But first, it's The Greatest Showman. A Million Dreams.

0: Across the UK, it's just gone 6 o'clock. 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
1: It definitely is. Let's kickstart the hour with December 10.

0: brand new boy band from Simon Cowell. That is December 10 and Infinity on Fun Kids. We've got some good news, dude, on the way for you and the return of Fact or Fake News. But first, Galantis and Hook and Sling.
1: Go

0: Harry Styles and American Girls on Fun Kids. Alright then, it's time for some good news, dude. Today's good news comes from Italy, where they have taken a big step towards protecting and looking after animals who've been rescued from dog fighting. They've made a 2 million euro fund to help cover the cost of their care and their treatment and their rehabilitation as well. And so these dogs are going to have lovely new homes to go to. I just thought that was really nice. I also love hearing your good news as well. Hello to Amaya Amlani, aged 11, who says, Bex, I've finished junior school, and for a celebration at the end of the holiday, we are making a talent show and having a pool party and a barbecue. Amaya, that's much more than I got for finishing junior school. That is incredible. Well done. If you've got some good news to share with me like Amaya did, just tell me at funkidslive.com/good.
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Okay, did you know there's a new episode of Story Quest? You didn't? Oh, well, let me explain more, my friend. Now, this is the podcast where you control the title of the story. This week, the story, from a title suggested by a listener, is The Power Thief. And it's all about a sinister villain who's called The Power Thief, who uses a spy bug to breach a protective dome and kidnap a girl called Becky away from her best friend Lily and Bella. So they have to find their superpowers to try and get Becky back and defeat The Power Thief. How good does that sound? You can download it for free right now.

0: It's Fun Kids with me, George, and the brilliant Bex, which can only mean one thing. Bex, tell everybody what it can mean.
1: It means it's time for fact or fake news.
0: Dun, dun, dun. Yes, it is our brilliant little game where every single week one of us is telling two stories. One of those stories is very much true, completely factual and real. The other story is a whole load of rubbish, complete fake news. It's down to the other person to try and figure out which story is real and which story is fake with our best detective hats on. And you can play along with us at funkidslive.com. And this week, Bex has got two stories for me. So Bex, I'm handing over to you for story number one.
1: Story number one. Okay, so archaeological digs in Pompeii have discovered something rather amazing. A 2,000-year-old ice cream parlour. So it's called a, I'm going to try and say this right, a thermopolium. A thermopolium. Yeah,
0: nailed it.
1: Yeah, sweet. Which was a commercial establishment where you could purchase fast food, basically. And it looks to be a stand where you could have bought ice cream. And we know this because of milk churns also found nearby and frescoes of cows, milk, and even some smiley faces on the side of the stand. Now, if you don't know, Pompeii was a city in Italy that was destroyed by a volcano in 79 AD. Persians started eating ice creams around 550 BC. So it was around at the time. And it looks like, although they didn't have flavours like chocolate, they may have flavoured it with local fruit, like orange and strawberry. So that is my first story for you, George, that Pompeii apparently had their own ice cream parlours.
0: Wow. I mean, goodness, it must have come to a sticky end. So we're talking here orange ice cream.
1: Well, it was the flavours they had in the local area, I guess. Like, what if you were in ancient Roman, what do you have nearby to flavour your ice cream with?
0: Do we know what else there was? Is it just orange? Is that all we've got evidence on?
1: That's so far, yeah. I mean, it was quite a long time ago, George. It was 2,000 years ago, so...
0: Oh, well, we've got all the details on everything about this ice cream place, apart from the flavours of the actual ice cream, Bex.
1: I think it was pretty basic.
0: Don't turn that on me. Like, it was quite a long time ago, actually, George. You know, well, we've got the rest of the story. Why can't we have any more of it?
1: I think it was basic, like, milk flavour, like a mini milk flavour, but imagine mini milks, but in Roman times.
0: Oh, so we know the flavours now, do we, Bex? Because well, we didn't a second ago.
1: Well, you know, milk. I'm just guessing. Milk, surely milk flavour. Is that not enough for you? Apparently they used buffalo milk, in case you wanted to know. So buffalo milk flavour. There you go.
0: That sounds revolting. Orange and buffalo milk ice cream, anybody? I don't know. Just remind me of the original name.
1: Yeah, thanks for this. Yeah, cheers. Thermopolium.
0: I mean, Thermopolium. Definitely sounds different to the first time you said it, but that just possibly be bad pronunciation on both times. I don't know. I'm going to have a think about this, Bex. I want to hear your second story before I jump to any conclusions. So
1: okay.
0: Let's play some music. When we come back here on Fun Kids, we're hearing story number two from Bex.

0: It's Fun Kids with me, George, and Bex. We're playing Fact or Fake News. We've just heard Bex's first story. So, Bex, you want to take it away with story number two?
1: Story number two this week is about a man called Elvis, who was adrift at sea for 24 days and survived by eating a bottle of ketchup. So he was out sailing off an island called St. Martin, and a storm carried him away, and he wrote the word help on the back of his boat. Eventually, he was picked up by the Colombian Navy, and Elvis, like I say, survived by a bottle of ketchup. That's all he really had with him. So now Heinz want to buy him a new boat. But the only trouble is, they can't find him. He's gone missing again. So there's a big hashtag called Find the Ketchup Boat Guy. Heinz have tried to contact the government, but no luck. So we don't know where Elvis has gone to. Elvis has left the building, left the seaside. And yeah, we're not too sure what's happened to him.
0: So hold on. How long did he survive for with just, you know, ketchup as nutrients?
1: 24 days.
0: Was that a big bottle of ketchup?
1: I mean, it must be a pretty hefty one, right? Hopefully he figured out how to, like, properly hit the bottle of the bottom to, you know, get out all of the best bits. I think he also had, like maybe some garlic powder with him as well, but I can't imagine that would be much more.
0: Sorry, why did he just have ketchup and garlic powder and nothing else?
1: Well, I think he wasn't really meant to go out for 24 days. I think he was meant to go out for, like, an hour or so and just ended up in some rocky waters.
0: Yeah, but, like, he popped out for an hour with a bottle of ketchup and some garlic, so, I mean, that doesn't really make sense.
1: Don't you carry Heinz ketchup with you all the time? Because I have it in my bag right now.
0: I actually carry barbecue sauce with me all the time.
1: Yeah, more nutrients. Yeah.
0: I don't know about this. So he's gone missing again.
1: He's gone missing again, yeah. So Heinz wanted to give him, like, a lovely, you know, boat, basically, but he's not found anywhere.
0: This is interesting. This is two stories. Both have, I don't know, both have holes in them. There's something a bit fishy about both. So I need to have a little think about this. Let's play some music. When we come back, I'm going to have to try and figure out which story is real and which story is fake here on Fun Kids.

0: It's Fun Kids, where Bex is playing Fact or Fake News. I'm trying to figure out which story is real and which story is fake. You can send your guesses in at funkidslive.com. Bex, will you just remind us of both stories, please?
1: Okay, yes. The first story was about finding an ice cream parlour in Pompeii. Yes, they had ice cream parlours called, let me do it again for the third time, probably wrong, Thermopylaeum. And apparently it was an ice cream parlour where like you basically get fast food. And we know this because of the milk churns found nearby and the pictures of milk on the walls. The second story was about a man called Elvis who was lost at sea for 24 days, survived by eating a bottle of ketchup. And now Heinz wants to give him a boat, but he's gone missing again.
0: I think that both these stories are hilarious. I mean, actually, it's not. The second story is, well, actually, neither story are hilarious because, you know, one ended in a volcano erupting and the other ended in Heinz going missing. So maybe hilarious is the wrong word. Both fascinating nonetheless. Mm-hmm. I don't buy one of these stories. I think one of these stories has been, you know, completely made up. I mean, who'd have thought it? It's almost like it's the name of the game. But there is one story that I think I would have bought, but some of the details have pushed me over the edge of not believing.
1: Oh my, which so, one? I don't know which one you're going to go for here.
0: I think the story that is real is the ice cream story. I

0: would have bought the Heinz ketchup story, even though I thought it was a little bit strange that he would just have ketchup and garlic powder. I would have bought it, apart from, you know, the part where he's gone missing again. I don't know about that. I'm not so sure. So Bex, I'm locking in my answer. I think the ketchup story is fake news. I think the real story is the ice cream story.
1: Okay, interesting points of view there, George. I can exclusively reveal that you this week are wrong. Yeah, the Elvis did go missing was survived a bottle of ketchup. Heinz are trying to find him. He genuinely cannot be found at the moment. We don't know where he is.
0: Elvis, I'm sorry.
1: And find the ketchup boat guy is a hashtag, apparently.
0: That is ridiculous.
1: By the way, all of the stuff about the ice cream parlor, I'm going to put out there, was very well researched by me. I did find out that Pompeii was destroyed in 79 AD. I did look at the history of ice cream to find out when it was invented. I even did look up a word for a fast food area in Roman times. It's just a shame I can't pronounce it.
0: Well, that dedication paid off because I bought it hook, line and sinker. Mm. But it was a whole load of fake news. And it means, Bex, you are victorious in this week's game. So congratulations.
1: Thank you very much. That is the outcome I wanted.
0: We will be back. I will be trying to get my own back next week as we play more Fact or Fake News here on Fun Kids. This-

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Hey, just a reminder that if you love your Disney songs, songs like that, in fact, from Coco, we are, well, we're doing a big Top 100 Disney Day on the 31st of August. 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

Forget About Us from Perry. That is it from me. But don't you worry, I'll be back tomorrow at 4 o'clock. And Connor is up next with awesome tunes, so stick around. I'll leave you with a little bit of Aladdin and Speechless.

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3: Elfie, now that we're friends, I've decided to make you my new project.
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5: Whenever I see someone less fortunate than I, and let's face it, right, who isn't less fortunate than I? My tender heart tends to start to bleed. And when someone needs a makeover, I simply have to take over. I know exactly what they need. And even in your case, though it

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1: Sure, hello, hello, hello. Happy Thursday, how are you? 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We're going to find out what song you love the most very soon. That is the big number one. First though, let's start at the beginning. Number 7, straight in.

Alex Warren and Ordinary is number 7 tonight in the Pop 7 at 7 chart. Love that very much. And let's move in to number 6 from the cast of Descendants, Wicked Wonderland. It's called True to Your Heart.

0: Snowy Fife.
1: I knew
0: you on Fun Kids. Big tune that. And just before it, number 6, True to Your Heart, the cast of Descendants, Wicked Wonderland. And at 4, it's been number 1 many times before. It is Ed Sheeran and Sapphire. 4.

Sapphire. He's in at number 4 tonight in the Pop 7 at 7 chart. Love that very much. And let's break into the Beat Top 3 right now. And there is a new film out. It's a new Moana film. And the whole cast have got a song from it. It's called Along the Way. And tonight it sits at 3. 3.

Moana along the way. Number 3 tonight in the Pop 7 at 7 chart. Tune. All right, one more song to play. Then we're going to find out the big number 1. In at 2 is the cast of K-pop Demon Hunters. Oh, yes, it's a good one. It's golden. 2.

It's the cast of K-Pop Demon Hunters. That is Golden on Fun Kids, number 2 in the Pop 7 at 7. 6 songs all done. There is only one more song left. And I'm going to play that for you after we take a quick look back at what's played so far tonight. Well, at 7, we had Alex Warren with Ordinary. At 6, the cast of Descendants, Wicked Wonderland, True to Your Heart. At 5, Taylor Swift from Toy Story 5, I Knew It, I Knew You. In at 4, Ed Sheeran and Sapphire. In at 3, the cast of Moana and Along the Way. And at 2, the cast of K-Pop Demon Hunters with Golden. 6 songs. All done. There is only one more left. And tonight, the big number one, your favourite song, is the FIFA World Cup official song for this year. Shakira and Burna Boy.

0: 2026. Number one in the Pop 7 at 7 tonight. There you go, your fave today. All right, have your say for tomorrow, please. Right now, it's funkidslive.com. What song do you love?
1: This is Fun Kids.

Funkies. Just before it, Harry Styles. And as it was, Connor with you, hanging out till 9 o'clock. And in around about 5-10 minutes, I've got another play of my new next big thing this week. That is on the way. Oh, and also, get thinking, what is your favourite Disney song of all time? The answer to that is really important. I'll tell you all about why just before 8 o'clock. I had a-

0: Miles Smith and Hold Me in the Dark on Fun Kids. New music from him that we love very much. Right, time for this.
1: The next big thing.
0: Yeah, my next big thing on Fun Kids. Here we go then. I've been playing this tune for you all week long and it's been sounding fantastic. Please, please, please let me know what you think of it over

Lady Gaga teaming up with Bruno Mars. Die With A Smile, one fun kids. Just before it, Dolly Style. I wanna be next to you. And Beach Please. Oh, I love that song so much. Right, more tunes like that on the way for you just after 8. Before that, though, it is the biggest countdown of the year, and your vote is more important than ever before. Which song will you vote for in this year's Fun Kids Top 100 Disney Songs? Well, this year has seen a new Moana movie, another film in the Toy Story saga, and another Descendants movie. There are lots of songs to pick from. Vote for your favourite Disney songs of all time now at funkidslive.com. 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My favourite day on Fun Kids is on Bank Holiday Monday. 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
2: You're just like my favorite song going round and round my head. Like my favorite song going round and round my head. 5 days

We're just going to keep the tunes rolling, really, because it is Thursday. It is currently the summer holidays and some massive tunes coming up. Harry Styles on the way. Anne-Marie as well after this. It's Perfect Princess from the cast of Descendants, Wicked Wonderland.

0: American Girls on Fun Kids, White Anne Marie on the way, as promised, and Olivia Dean.
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2: 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I will always

not only is she one of the biggest artists in the world, but she also is reminding everybody to follow your dreams. There's been so many videos circulating of her performing these tunes to like 20 people at little festivals, and now she's selling out arenas all over the globe. Her name is Olivia Dean. She's great. And this is called Man I Need. Fun Kids.

you on Fun Kids just before we bring them on. And I just might. All right then, do you fancy going on some special Fun Kids astronaut training? I can hear you screaming at me going, yes, of course, Connor. Well, Fun Kids Science Quest is travelling across the UK with a spectacular live show about space. 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And if you want to be there, see him in Banbury on the 27th of August. 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

/birthdays who said for their 11th birthday they are eating waffles and going swimming. Sounds like the perfect birthday. Maya, happy 11th birthday to you, and enjoy

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